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0: 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Starting off strong, baby. Song number 5, Hold Face. Drake, right here on 99 Jams. Miami's number 1 for hip-hop and R&B. Partying with your turn-up partners on the grind. All the way live from Miami's Most Wanted Top 5 Countdown. And you know what to do, Jams fam. Get your phones out right now so you can vote your favorite song to the top, baby. And yeah, we are the plug. We got your tickets for that South Florida Soul Rodeo, baby. It's your girl, She Jerky Lee.
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0: Loving this one, baby. The Crib 305, Ball Greasy. 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Miami's number 1 for hip-hop and R&B. 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Top 5 countdown. And that's right, Jams fan, we almost at the top. So keep pushing your favorite song to the top with that free and official 99 Jams app. And you better be paying attention if you're trying to party at that South Florida Soul Rodeo, baby. It's your girl, CJ Hercules.
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0: Definitely a smooth song, number two, baby. Chris Brown with Residuals. Right here on 89 Jams. Miami's number one for hip-hop and R&B. Riding out with Turn Up Partners on the Grind. All the way live for Miami's Most Wanted Top 5 Countdown. And that's right, Jams fam. We are finally here. We made it to see what song number one is going to be for the night. And that's right, Jams fam. You already know we are the plug, too, because we got your tickets for that South Florida Soul Rodeo, baby. It's your girl, She Jerk and Lee.
1: And DJ Lucky. See, the Turn Up Partners are the plug, man. We looking out for a Lucky caller number 9 so we can put you and a friend in the building this Saturday at the South Florida Fairgrounds in Palm Beach for the South Florida Soul Rodeo. 866-991-JAMZ. 866-991-5269. Caller number 9, we got you. And we also got a new song number 1 tonight. Ricky Rose, Young Bree, DJ Nasty, 305.

0: 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Let's go!
1: It's DJ Nasty 305. If you didn't know, this the crib. Miami-Dade County. Shout out to DJ Uncle Al,
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1: T-Double-D,
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0: Hey, it's a remix, baby. Megan Thee Stallion on that Motion Party remix with Boss Man D-Lo right here on 99 Jams. 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Slider with your turn-up partners on the grind. And yeah, Jams fam, you already know we got you. We looking out because everybody's trying to be in the building for that South Florida Soul Rodeo. It's your girl, She-Jerk, you leave.
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2: Hello.
0: Hey, what's up, babe? What's your name? Where you calling from?
2: Tanya Denard, West Palm Beach.
1: Heard you. Well, congratulations. You are caller number 9.
2: Oh, thank you. Oh, yes, yes.
0: Hey, that's right, baby. You going to party at that South Florida Soul Rodeo, all hosted by Trick Daddy. Man, it's going to be an absolute movie this Saturday, July 25th, at the South Florida Fairgrounds in Palm Beach, in your city.
2: My house.
0: Uh-huh.
2: Yes.
0: That's right. Right in your backyard, baby. You ready to put them boots on?
2: I got 3 pairs.
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0: X-Men himself, Drizzy Drake. That's that Janice. 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Riding out with your turn up on is On The Grind. And yeah, Jams fam, if you want to be heard on the radio, you got something to say, you want to get something off your chest, you can call us up and talk your ish tonight, man. It's your girl, She Drake Gillies.
1: 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We're going to find out who's going to be on the line tonight. But we also got to blast off with new music. Dave and Tim's Rain Dance.
2: Let's get the party started. 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That's when I knew that your heart was scarring. 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

0: Brown eyes. 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

0: Definitely a vibe from Kehlani and Usher, baby. Shoulda never. Right here on 89 Jams. Might be the one for hip hop and R&B. Party with your turn up partners on the grind, baby. And that's right. It's about to be a party for that 9 o'clock shutdown mix. We gonna turn you all the way up. It's your girl, C. Derek Yaliz.
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0: This is

0: That's right, baby. This ain't our jams. Miami's number one for hip hop and R&B. Turning up with your turn up partners, man. You already know we on that grind all the way live for that 9 o'clock shutdown mix, man. It's your girl, She Jerk, you leave.
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0: 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You know how we do right here on the People Station. 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
14: Gotta be careful in life. Anything can happen to you. Like an accident, it can happen at any time. You could be walking down the street and a car hits you. An accident can happen. It can happen at any time. You could be on an elevator. Something go wrong. You could be on a plane. Something go

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18: 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Huh, that sounds so rich. 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

0: Busta Free. It's called Ride right here on Ain't I Jams. Might be number one for hip hop and R&B. Turning up with your turn up partners even after that 9 o'clock shutdown mix, baby. But you already know we sliding and still providing the vibes. And this hour, we gotta make it make sense, man, because you go to the movies expecting popcorn and previews, not a trip to the emergency room. Yeah, this don't make no sense already. It's a girl, she Jerry Gillies.
1: And DJ Lucky C, if you see the video that was recorded by the victim's friend, you would be like, yo, what the hell is really going on in the world today, man? Crazy situation. I don't know what provoked this dude that bad. We're gonna get into the details this hour and try to make it make sense for you, but we also gotta continue the vibes and blast off a new jam for you. Dave and Tim's Rain Dance.
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Yeah, Drake saying it's just a little phase, you know, a little whole phase right here on 99 Jazz. Miami's number one for hip hop and R&B. Sliding with your turn up partners on the grind, trying to make it make sense this hour because we got a South Florida woman that said she laughed during a movie and another customer allegedly hit her in the face with a pizza pan. Bam, man, we got to make this one make sense. It's your girl, She Jerky Lee.

man. It's just crazy, man. He went off, and he definitely did his dolly. He did his big one. He didn't have to go off like that, but we definitely going to get into the details of what happened in less than 10 minutes. We got you. We got to make it make sense. We also got to wish all of the Leos a happy birthday. All the Leos except DJ Nasty 305. All the Leos, happy

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1: The turn up partners are locked in, but we gotta pause. 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
2: Yeah, Jams, man, we're gonna try to make this one make sense because we got this South Florida lady out here just trying to enjoy a movie. And next thing you know, she's laughed a little bit too hard and boom, got hit in the face with a pizza pan. It's your girl, she Derek Yaliz.
3: And DJ Lucky. See, a woman says she was watching a movie in Coconut Grove when another customer got upset because her and her friends were laughing during a scene.
2: Wow.
3: The friend of the victim began recording from her phone and the argument escalated fast. The man allegedly threw away their food and hit her in the face with a pizza pan, leaving her with a fractured finger and other injuries. The suspect reportedly sat back down to finish the movie and even posed for a Cheers picture before security escorted him out, but he was gone before police arrived. The case is now under investigation.
2: Damn, man. Like, you know, I can understand sometimes people being loud throughout the movie, and I get being annoyed, but once you put your hands on somebody, yeah, you took it way too far. That lady didn't need all of that, man. He could have just literally told the manager or something. What you think, Lud?
3: My biggest issue is the guy being allowed to leave before the police got
2: right there.
3: You know what I'm saying? If someone is accused of assaulting another customer, security should be making sure that you ain't going nowhere. You're going to sit right here, sir. Nah, you ain't going to get past me.
2: Uh-huh.
3: That's the whole point of security. But I don't know, man. Justice for the young lady involved, that was just wild.
2: Yeah, absolutely, man. I hope she gets it together. I hope that they figure it out because it definitely don't make no damn sense at all. Don't run up on the turn up partners while we laughing in a movie. It's going to be crazy, man. Jams fam, y'all got to tap into and let us know how you feel about this one right here. Get on that free and official 99 Jams app. Tap in on that open mic feature and talk with us. But we going to do it like

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2: She got me up all night. All I'm singing is love songs. She got me up all night.

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1: 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Sin City is the nickname of what city?
2: Las Vegas.
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1: Ashley, guess what, girl? 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

0: A straight vibe from Kehlani and Usher, baby. Shoulda never right here on 89 Jams. Mighty's number one for hip-hop and R&B. Riding out with the Turn Up Partners on the grind. And yeah, Jams fam, is that time again. The 99 Jams Back to School Backpack Tour is on its way, man. It's your girl, C-Jerk, you leave.
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1: 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Huh. That

0: This one went viral, baby. That's that Rubbers, Phoenix Flexin' right here on 89 Jams. Miami's number one for hip-hop and R&B. Partying with your turn-up partners on the grind, still in the building, and letting you know what's on and popping in the culture, man. Because, ladies, we want y'all to get ready. Doja Cat is hitting the road, and she's bringing one of hip-hop's biggest stars with her. It's your girl, She Jerk, your lead.
1: And DJ Lucky C. Yeah, this should be a good one, man. I like these two ladies individually, so to see them on the tour together, that should be a good time. So we definitely gonna let you know who's going on tour with Doja Cat and when they will hit the crib. But we also gotta continue the party for you. It's a most

Hello, this is Dean. I just want to say, you guys are jamming your ass off, man. This is what I'm talking about. Can't even go to work, y'all jamming so much, man. Oh, my God, this station is off the chain right now. Loving every minute of it.

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0: Yeah, this is a big vibe right here, baby. Ricky Rose, DJ Nasty 305. Young Bree would do it one time right here on 89 Jams. Miami's number one for hip hop and R&B. Started with your turn up partners on the grind. Letting you know what's on and popping in the culture, Jams fam. And we got to let you know Doja Cat and Lotto just announced a nationwide tour. And yes, they're making a stop right here in the crib in Miami, baby. It's your girl, CJ Gillies.
1: And DJ Lucky C. Respectfully, I got to be out there, man. Uh-huh. These ladies are fresh off releasing the video for the song OK. Doja Cat has announced the North American leg of her Tour My V tour, and Lotto is joining as a special guest. The two-month arena tour kicks off in October and includes a Miami stop at the Kaseya Center November 11th, along with shows in Tampa and Orlando before wrapping it up at the Madison Square Garden in New York.
0: Yeah, man, that's definitely a smart pair right there, because Doja and Lotto have different fan bases, but together, that's an arena tour that people are definitely going to show up for, man. I know you trying to be out there. What you think, love?
1: Yeah, I'm definitely

0: her set just as much as Doja. Mm-hmm. So we want to hear from you, Jams fam. Are you pulling up to the Tour My V Tour? Tapping on that free and official 99 Jams app. Use the open mic and sound off as we continue to slide. Dave and Tim's Rain Dance.
1: That's when I knew that your heart was starring. Friends to lovers need a part to star in. Like, wait, babe, let me ask your pardon.

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0: Loving the vibe right there, baby. That's that Janice STFU, Dre Gray on 89 Jams, Miami's number one for hip hop and R&B. Riding out with the turn up on us on the grind, still in the bitty and letting you know what's on and popping in the culture, man. And we talking about it because Lil Wayne just shared a story about becoming a father that most fans have never heard before. Wayne says it wasn't just his decision, it started with a heartfelt conversation with his mother, man. It's your girl, She Hercules.
1: And DJ Lucky C. During a recent podcast interview, Lil Wayne revealed that after his stepdad was killed, his mother told him she felt lonely while he was away building his music career. Wayne says she sat him down with Toya Johnson and encouraged the teenage couple to have a child. Not long after, they welcomed Regine Carter, who has since built a successful career of her own.
0: Yeah, that's a super powerful story, man. It shows that grief can influence major life decisions, and you can understand why his mom wanted family around during such a difficult time, man. What you think, Lux?
1: Yeah, I understand where she was coming from, but becoming a parent, trust me, especially young, is one of the biggest decisions you'll ever make. That's a choice that has to be made because you're ready, not because someone else is hurting. But we want to hear from you, Jams fam. 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

0: is Waking Up with the Morning Hustle, featuring L'Oreal, Kyle Santilli, and Alton Walker.
1: I wake up with them
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3: 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It's 20.
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3: Yeah. Come on now. So wait, what happened?
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6: Y'all gave him number two?
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5: 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Number two was kind of funny, though. 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
6: 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I thought he said F-O-R-S. I ain't know
3: what... No.
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3: The Ara had the E in it.
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3: Dollars with an Ara at the end. How do you spell Ara?
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seat right here on 89 Jams. Miami's number one for hip-hop and R&B. You've been partying with the Turner Partners on the grind. We were slanging these tickets, slanging these vibes, and turning you up all night long. 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It's a girl, she jerk, you leave.

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2: 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Just do it. Miami, turn up.
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1: 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It's Pass. 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
1: All too much rush, I see a candlelight. 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
1: Hey, Mom. 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Mom!
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0: Straightening, thought that was it. 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She got hers, I got mine. Then I brought back a spoon. 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
1: Yep.
0: Take him back over, like, give me
1: this. Let's do it.
0: Yeah.

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3: We got to do our part and help a hustler. And Ariana, she put up this post about her man. She thought she was showing love. Mm-hmm. But then in the caption, she going to put, not the man I imagined, the man I needed. Mm. Oh, they eating her up in the
4: they
3: comments.
4: They need to eat her.
3: Was she wrong for that caption, or are people just tripping? Who is this?
5: My name is Beatrice.
3: Okay, talk to us. What you think about this?
5: There's nothing wrong with the comment, because simply, we as women, we think about what we want and what we then Prince Charming, and that ain't necessarily what we need. There's nothing wrong with it. It was a compliment.
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2: 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If you didn't know, this the crib. Miami-Dade County. Shout out to DJ Uncle Al. Uncle Luke. T-Double-D. JT Money. The Diamond Princess. The legendary Disco Rick. 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
1: Which rapper became the first hip-hop artist to win a Pulitzer Prize in 2018? What was his name? You got 4 seconds.
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1: Your new name is Pass. 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

0: hot, man. Another beautiful, hot ass day in South Florida. We're here to turn up with y'all. Good morning.
1: Good morning to you.
0: Alton Walter.
2: Man, I'm feeling good. I can't wait till my chest out all day and every day. I'm coming up here with my chest out.
1: Oh, I thought you was going to say you can't wait till your check. I'm about to say, me neither. Give me some.
2: Because I've been working out every day.
1: That is a damn lie.
2: Every other day.
1: Okay, Alton.
0: All right, man. Kyle Santilli, I'm in the building. Listen, crazy. Miami, we are ready to do the damn thing. So let's go ahead and get to it. All right, in the meantime, let's set it off with Kyle's message of the day.
1: And mine.
3: Yeah. Listen up.
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0: Kyle's message of the day today is sometimes you gotta win from within. Sometimes you gotta win from within. A lot of people try to change systems, change the rules, change, you know, different aspects of society, their job, work, you know, the team or whatever from the outside. But sometimes you gotta get in position from the inside and then work your magic. You know what I'm saying? You may not be able to change a company and how it runs until you become the CEO first, right? You might not be able to change the recipe at your favorite restaurant until you become the cook. You understand what I'm saying? You might not be able to run the play that you want to run until you become the coach, all right? Mm-hmm. You got to think about that in your life. We know that we need to make some things happen a certain way, but you can't, you know, change what's being played inside the club from outside. You understand
1: what I'm
0: saying?
1: How you going to hate from outside the club? You can't even get in.
0: Exactly. So whatever that might mean for you, man, think about it. Sometimes you got to get involved, you know, start with the ground roots. You know what I mean? Get out there amongst the people or within an organization or whatever it might be, and then you can make things happen with change. Okay, Kyle's message of the day today is sometimes you gotta win from within.
1: I love that. And mine is simple. I'm not everyone's cup of tea. I'm tequila.
0: All right, stick around. Maybe we're going to these phone lines when we come back, man. Talking about times where other people got us in situations like, yo, how you get me messed up like that? That's on the way.
1: Huh.
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10: Gotta be careful in life. Anything can happen to you. 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You could be on an elevator, something go wrong. 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
11: 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Like an accident, it can happen at any time. 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You could be on an elevator. Something go wrong. 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

0: 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Thank you for waking up with 99 Jams, Miami's number one for hip-hop and R&B. 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
24: 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Good morning, Oakland Park. We're waking up to 82 degrees with a high of 93. And good morning, Florida City. We're waking up to 81 degrees with a high of 94. 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

0: 99 Jiggy Jams. Good morning. Morning Hustle in the building. The lowdown's coming up next. What are we talking about?
1: Looks like Blac Chyna is protecting her family by any means necessary, and I'm absolutely not talking about her mother. Okay, also, it looks like if you want to know whether or not you're too old to be in a club, just ask Bronny James. We'll talk all about it coming up in the lowdown.
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0: 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We got to check in with the homie Snap and see what's going on with the traffic and the 954 and the 305.
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4: 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In Broward County at this time, there are no reported accidents or delays. Taking a ride to the other side in the 305. In the Golden Glades area, there is a crash. The off-ramp left lane is blocked. I-95 southbound off-ramp to Florida's Turnpike, Golden Glades. Also, there is a stall. Two left lanes are blocked. I-95 southbound before Dolphin Expressway, I-395. Be mindful of the delays. 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L'Oreal's Lowdown, we'll do that next on The Morning Hustle.
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0: 99 Jiggy Jams. Good morning. Ashley.
1: Yes.
0: What's happening?
1: Not much. How are you?
0: Man, we good. We trying to see if you trying to get this money today. This $1,000.
2: Did he just call you Ashy?
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0: 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Good morning, Snap. How's that traffic looking this morning in the 305 and the 954?
5: Well, Broward is looking all right, Kyle, but I don't know about the 305's 744. 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In Broward County, there are no reported accidents or delays. Take a ride to the other side in the 305. Emergency vehicles has two left lanes blocked. Don Shula Expressway southbound after Bird Road, southwest 40th Street. 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And of course, Jams fam, a big shout out to Linda Walker. Picked up them tickets to the South Florida Soul Rodeo hosted by Trick Daddy Dollars, and those tickets are officially sold out. You can only get those tickets here on the People Station. And of course, it's going down July 25th this weekend. South Florida Fairgrounds in West Palm Beach. 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It is sold out. You can only get those tickets here. And of course, your next chance to win happens with our girl, Kate Fox. And it's going down to 10 a.m. this morning. Also, we got Fort Lauderdale on the line. Somebody's chance at $1,000 with that $1,000 cash grab is next on The Morning Hustle.
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0: 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Good morning, Hollywood. We're waking up to 82 degrees with a high of 93. And good morning, Hialeah. We're waking up to 81 degrees with a high of 92. 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
2: Good morning, Hustle, L'Oreal, Kyle Santillan, Alton Walker. The Lowdown's up next.
1: Well, it looks like love is going to be in the air, whether y'all like it or not. Plus, it's okay to earn a little side money at work, right?
2: I think so.
1: Maybe not in these situations. Ooh. We'll talk all about it coming up in the Lowdown.
2: That's going down in 10 minutes. Don't move.
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4: In Broward County, Pompano Beach, we're looking at slow traffic. I-95 southbound between Copens Road and Sunrise Boulevard. Also, in the Hallandale Beach area, an accident. I-95 southbound at Hallandale Beach Boulevard. Taking a ride to the other side in the 305. Emergency vehicles has two left lanes blocked. Don Shula Expressway southbound after Bird Road. There is stop and go traffic. Also, slow traffic. Dolphin Expressway eastbound between Northwest 37th Avenue and Northwest 12th Avenue. Lastly, there is slow traffic in Southwest Miami-Dade area on the Palmetto Expressway northbound between Bird Road, Southwest 40th Street and Flagler Street. 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We'll do that next on the Morning Hustle on 99 Jams. 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
1: 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L'Oreal, Kyle Santilli, and Alton Walker. And it's time for Alton to hit us with what?
2: I got five on it.
3: Near, near, near, near.
2: All right, man. So last week, I lost the argument, and I'm back. I'm back.
3: What argument was that?
2: Young Miami, I need to prove some songs.
3: Oh, yeah, that was bad.
1: Terrible.
3: I almost walked out.
2: I'm coming back because I got the win.
1: That was outrageous.
2: And so I got another list that hopefully these will work. Because everybody came at me and this was the argument. Yeah. This is what y'all said. In the comments, they was like, the songs that I did, they talked about sex except for one.
3: Okay.
2: But there's like, spend that is illegal activities.
1: Right.
2: Illegal activities.
3: Oh, man, so we got to go through this again.
1: Here we go.
2: Illegal activities. So here's my top five old school songs. And mind you, I'm not even doing 90s. I'm not doing hip hop because I can easily go N.W.A. and what's your boy name? Luke.
3: So what are you doing? Are you adding the song I said last week?
2: I got you. As long as you say that, then I'm fine. I'm sick of this. All right.
3: And I'm going to sit back and listen.
2: Five songs that match. Spin that.
3: Okay. Here from the 80s, you
2: said? Well, I got one that ain't the 80s, okay. But it's still
3: from back in the day.
2: Back in the day.
3: Way back.
2: Here we go. The first one.
3: This is definitely not the 80s.
2: Go back and hit him.
3: That's a fact.
2: Come on now.
3: That's credit card scamming.
2: That's scamming?
1: Did she say about scamming? Yeah. All she said was about scamming.
2: She said hit him up.
3: Steal his credit cards and run them up.
1: Why didn't say hit him up and steal? I just meant, took like, she's spending his money.
2: He cheated on her.
3: Yeah,
2: he stole the money.
3: She explains in the song how she stole his credit cards and she went crazy on him.
1: Okay.
2: Come on now. Oh, see. All right, we're going to
3: keep
2: going.
3: That is running up. That's credit card fraud. Yeah.
2: Y'all said, y'all going to get me. Coming out number four.
3: I mean, they canceled her. We ain't seen her in a long time.
2: Illegal.
1: It's not illegal no more. It's not illegal no more.
2: I just found out brown sugar about weed, though. Yeah.
1: You are late to the party.
3: I still don't believe it.
1: It's definitely about weed.
2: Because he said something about chocolate tie.
1: Smoking on chocolate tie.
3: Bro,
1: yeah.
3: If your weed is brown, it's bad.
1: You know, at the time when this song came out, chocolate tie was the most well-known strand of weed.
3: Yeah, y'all was smoking trash.
2: And it was illegal.
1: It was illegal at the time.
2: Well.
1: It's not no more.
2: It's the same, right?
3: I don't know if we could put that with spend it.
2: It's illegal. Y'all said it's encouraging illegal activity.
3: I'm still waiting for a song from the 80s.
2: All right, we going back today.
3: Because we ain't been there yet.
2: I had to put that back on.
3: So you going to do this again? All right.
2: I can't believe it. I had to return
3: Let me out of the car.
2: All right. The next one, number two. I'm doing fine. Doing fine? Cloud Nine. What's the Cloud Nine, Kyle? This is Temptation. Illegal.
3: Alton, next week you got to sit down with me before you do this.
2: All right, go to the next one.
3: I'm not approving of none of these
2: messages. Next. All right, come on now.
1: You might have one out of five.

0: appreciate that.
1: I told you next time call me before you go forward with it, because I don't know. You was good with hit him up, and then you got some holes in your story.
0: Coming at number one, this is a shocking one. But this one encourages violence.
1: This better be good.
0: It encourages violence. You teaching these kids how to be criminals, and here it is.
2: Checking on Annie.
0: He's not. He teaches the kids how to steal.
2: No, he's not.
0: A smooth criminal.
1: He was talking about lovemaking.
0: He still he told people how to kill somebody. As he came into the window, it was the sound of crescendo. I didn't even say that word right. He came into the apartment. He left blood stains on the carpet. Why do our kids need to know that?
2: All that was going on. That's why he was saving Annie. Annie, are you okay?
0: All right, but here's the thing. I can't find no song. I really can't find no song, so I do want to apologize.
1: So you want to say Young Miami is the reason and the demise for the culture.
0: Yeah, Young Miami.
1: And the bad
0: I'm
1: activity
0: not saying
1: that's
0: all
1: going
0: that.
1: On.
0: I just can't find a song that matches right now.
3: Tap in.
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7: 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In Broward County, there is an accident. Cypress Creek Road, westbound before I-95. Also, slow traffic, I-95 southbound between Atlantic Boulevard and Oakland Park Boulevard. In the Hollywood area, there is slow traffic, I-95 southbound between Sheridan Street and Ives Dairy Road. Take a ride to the other side in the 305. Looks like a disabled vehicle has the left lane blocked. 95 Express southbound before Northwest 103rd Street. 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You know what that means. Oh, yeah. 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
10: 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We're waking up to 82 degrees with a high of 93. And good morning, Florida City. We're waking up to 81 degrees with a high of 94. 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

0: Thursday, bro. The weekend almost here.
1: Yeah, I know.
0: And I'm tired of all these Leos hitting my phone, bro.
1: Hey, listen.
0: It's a lot of Leos hitting my phone, yeah. bro. They're like, yo, you know what tomorrow is?
1: Yeah, you know.
0: Leo. I'm like, yo. Leave me alone, Leos. Yes, it's your season. Happy congratulations. You want a cookie?
1: don't be like that, Juice.
0: What?

0: Thursday.
1: Yeah.
0: Juicy.
1: Hey, I ain't gonna lie though. I'm in this vibe because I'm gonna keep it 100. I seen a video on Instagram this morning while I was driving to work. And it was a girl tied up to a pole.
0: Okay.
1: Do you want to know where this was? At the Chris Brown concert.
0: Hold on. Yeah, are you going to drop a bomb on that?
1: Yes. She was tied to a pole.
0: Is that legal?
1: No. Like her hands up in the air, tied to a pole, and Chris Brown singing take you down. Like no. Yeah. If I had a girl, she ain't going to this concert. I'm telling you.
0: I told you that. I told you that the last time he was on the regular one without Usher.
1: I'm trying to tell you, he with Usher now, so you got two chances to lose.

0: conversation about the young lady who was there at the American Airlines Arena.
1: Yeah.
0: I say the Kaseya Center.
1: Yeah, the Kaseya Center.
0: With her man.
1: Yeah.
0: And she got on stage. And I was like, hey.
1: Yeah.
0: Hey.
1: Hey, fellas, man. You know what I'm saying? Just watch your girl, you know?

0: about. Let me start talking, Robert. Yeah, tell me what's going on. I need you to stop doing that. Okay, I got to know what's trending down to me now.
1: A big shout out to Northside Seventh-day Adventist Church, 1769 Northwest 119th Street, Miami, Florida, 33168. They are having an official back-to-school bash. 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They're doing health screenings, haircuts, and hair braiding. Please make sure the child's hair is washed. They're doing free chair massages, free resources on autism, free development screening, and it's all happening Sunday, August 2nd, 2026, from 9 a.m. to 1 p.m. You can also join us for a back-to-school bash July 24th from 2 p.m. to 6 p.m. Lauren Roberts Park, 427 Northwest 6th Avenue, Florida City, Florida, 33034. And remember, it's all while supplies last. Good morning, Hollywood. We're waking up to 82 degrees with a high of 93. And good morning, Hialeah. We're waking up to 81 degrees with a high of 92.
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K Fox, the voice of the city on 99 Jams, Miami's number one for hip hop and R&B. Reportedly, Quavo and Offset were in the studio, and there may be a new album coming. I'm just saying. But if you're trying to hang out with T-Double-D at the South Florida Soul Rodeo, I got a pair of tickets for you and yours right now. 866-901-5269. 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

0: Let him know, B. Skate Fox, all that he like jazz. 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Listen to South Florida Soul Rodeo. It's sold out. And your only way to win is right here on 99 Jams. A shout out to Young Miami. She was hanging out with Kevin Hart on a yacht promoting his new movie, 72 Hours. That's about to drop on Netflix tomorrow. J-Y-K-Y. It's Young Miami. Spend that on that he like jazz and People Station.
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That's Boss Man D-Lo, or Lady Dyke Jams, Miami Supper Waffle, Hip Hop, and R&B. And if you don't have your tickets for the South Florida Soul Rodeo, they are sold out. But you can win them right here at 99 Jams. We got you.

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1: 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And Kara City. 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Huh. That sounds so rich. This is 99 Jam. Miami's number one for hip hop and R&B, baby.

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0: right. Keep that mind free. Keep an open heart. It's K Fox, all that jazz, Miami's number one for hip hop and R&B. Shout out to my working warriors that's hanging out with me. I appreciate you. And you know, the South Florida Soul Rodeo is sold out, right? So we got a plug for these tickets. Let me take it to the streets. 99 Jams, hello.
1: Yo, what's going on, K Fox?
0: What's up? What's up? Who's this?
1: This is Billy.
0: What's up, Billy? Where you calling me from?
1: I'm calling you from Dane. I'm at the airport right now.
0: You at the airport? You going somewhere? You working?
1: No, I'm working right now. I'll be traveling.
0: Listen, Billy, what you got going on this Saturday?
1: Man, I'm hoping I'm at the Soul Rodeo.
0: That's where you're going to be at. You're going to be at the sold-out South Florida Soul Rodeo. You're my ninth caller.
1: That's what I'm talking about. I appreciate that.
0: You're welcome. Trick Daddy's going to be hosting. He already got his cowboy boots and his cowboy hat. What you got?
1: Man, I got everything. I already got my hat. I got the whole...
0: I heard that. I love it. It's going down this Saturday at the South Florida Fairgrounds of West Palm Beach. Yeah, sponsored by T-Dog's Big Dream Charity. And what's that station playing the most music? And has the most free tickets for the South Florida Soul Rodeo, hosted by T-Double-D.
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the scientists, is it a crime? 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I got them coming up for you inside the Midday Rush Mix. Right now, Rihanna, Drake on 99 Jams of People Station with your girl K-Fox.

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3: All right, beautiful people, let's get into it. Movie lovers, if one of your favorite movies is Friday after next Friday, well, it's official. The final and fourth Friday, the last Friday, is happening. And Ice Cube recently announced that they turned in the script.
4: We just turned in the script the last Friday. Y'all ready for the last Friday? So we waited till Friday to turn in the last Friday. Because we knew the energy would be right.
5: Yeah.
3: Yeah, that was Ice Cube and Mike Epps, and I can't wait for it. We can all use a good laugh. Reportedly, it'll be released in 2027. In sports news, so where is LeBron James going? Well, recently, a streamer caught up with his son, Bronny James, and he tried to get some info. Check it out.
6: Send a message to the youth.
7: Man, it'd be you, man. Anytime you... No, I got some pressure or whatever. Just be you, go out, be you, and you're gonna be all right.
6: And last thing, you think your dad going to the Warriors?
7: Man, I don't know where he's going,
6: bro.
7: But I'd be crazy if he did.
3: That's right, Bronny James wasn't giving up that tee for nothing. Bronny, you did a good job. All right, moving right along, your girl Cardi B. It's rumored that she is dating Nigerian soccer player Maduka Okoye, and he has issues with his baby mama. So she took to her club space, and she basically admitted that she doesn't have the best taste in men, but no matter what dude she dates, there will always be either a baby mama or an ex hating on her. Here's what she had to say.
8: Could I pick better men? Probably, maybe so, whatever. But even if I do, I'm telling you this since I was 20. As long as it has an ex-girlfriend, just an ex-girlfriend itself, this is going to happen. When I dated that scammer that I dated for 3 years, he had an insane baby mom. Like, so unless a man was born the day before yesterday, this is what always gonna come with it. I don't know what it is about. I ruffle their feathers really bad. I know y'all be expecting me to sometimes be single, be this, be that. I'm not gonna stay single forever. I'm sorry. I need to be entertained.
3: Yeah, Cardi B also said that something else needs to be entertained too. You can find these stories and more at 99jazzmiami.com. And we are your plug for the South Florida Soul Rodeo. It is sold out. So those tickets are coming up next inside the Midday Rush Mix. We commercial free. DJ Juice will be in a Was It Too. It's K Fox on 99 Jams, the People Station.
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10: Okay.
11: Yeah.
10: Well, you should have went to school in Miami.
11: Oh.

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1: I'm on 99 Jams Miami on that IG. We live right now. Big up to everybody in the chat. Greetings to
0: what
1: I
0: up,
1: am
0: chat?
1: Shepherd, He Wonder, Bartza.
0: What
1: shout
0: up,
1: out to
0: chat?
1: Everybody. Welcome, welcome. Listen, if you still don't have your tickets for the South Florida Soul Rodeo, unfortunately, they're sold out.
0: Sold out.
1: So we the plug. Get it sold, your only way to
0: get it
1: win.
0: Sold out.
1: Yes, yes, yes. I get it. You're so cheesy. But yes.
0: You're such a hater, bro.
1: We do have your tickets for the South Florida Soul Rodeo.
0: Sold.
1: And it's all hosted by Trick Daddy. What song are they listening out for to win these tickets?
0: That's right, man. When you hear Take It to the House, Trick Daddy, be calling
1: number
0: 9.
1: Take It to the House.
0: I'm cheesy.
1: I mean, I'm singing the song.
0: Shh, quiet on the creek. Stop. Quiet.
1: Ooh.
0: Stop. That's right, baby.
1: I'm going to leave that one alone.
0: Yeah.
1: Oh, I want to show love to Marlon Wayans. Today is his birthday. What up, Marlon?
0: Yeah.
1: He a Leo. Okay.
0: I still haven't seen that movie, bro.
1: Scary Movie 6?
0: Yeah, I still ain't seen it.
1: You were supposed to come to the screening with me.
0: And they did a big part without me.
1: I had to do what I had to do, and I had to go see Marlon.
0: Yeah, he told me to come through.
1: So I showed up.
0: Like you usually do.
1: Yeah, so Marlon, happy birthday and many more.
0: That's right. It's Leo season.

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1: Let's get the party started. See you at the bar, you was hardly talking. That's when I knew that your heart was scarring. Friends to lovers need a part to star in, like, wait, babe. Let me

0: baby. The Shones is outside.
1: Nobody says that anymore.
0: Well, I'm talking about when we said it. We was outside.
1: I know. No,
0: so what do you mean nobody says that anymore? What are you talking about? You just played the song.
1: I know that.
0: It's classic music right
1: there. I'm just saying the youngins don't be saying that word.
0: Well, I'm just, the youngins need to know what we was looking for. Action. Hey, the Shones is outside. That's what it's for.
1: I'm just saying. You know,
0: just let me educate you real quick.
1: Bro, don't do that. Don't.
0: So what you mean nobody says that anymore?
1: I'm just being.
0: Are you playing a record and you saying nobody says that anymore?
1: I still say Shown.
0: So then be quiet then.
1: Hey, yo.
0: Are you nobody?
1: Who you raising your voice?
0: Are you nobody?
1: Who you raising your voice? You better tone it down.
0: Tone what down?
1: Tone whatever
0: you got. Your mic will be turned off. It's 99 Jams, Miami's number one for hip-hop and R&B. K-Fox, you ready?
1: Don't make me come on the other side of this glass.
0: K-Fox alongside DJ Juice. Listen, we got your tickets for the South Florida Soul Rodeo. Your only way in is through us, okay? Trick Daddy, he posted a video the other day on his IG wearing this cowboy hat. And he opened up his cowboy beats. It was hilarious.
1: I loved it, bro.
0: It was hilarious. Big ups to Trick Daddy. He's going to be there. He is hosting the South Florida Soul Rodeo. So what song are they listening for to gain access?
1: When you hear Take It to the House.

0: 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T-Double D,
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0: y'all. The Diamond Princess, woo. The legendary Disco Rick, boom. Shot the Prince Raheem,
2: yeah.
0: Hey, yo, this what Miami sound like, Rosé, don't

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1: I heard that. Yeah, I know my ladies are, you know what I'm saying?
0: No. Stop. You see?
1: What?
0: Your mind in the gutter.
1: Listen.
0: I was talking about riding the bull.
1: Me too. I'm talking about riding a horse.
0: South Florida Soul Rodeo.
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Just get ready. If you single, Chris Brown just might take you up on that stage and tie you up for that R&B tour. When it comes to town at the Hard Rock Stadium, December 3rd, it's K-Fox on 99 Jams, Miami's number one for hip-hop and R&B in less than 10 minutes. 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
1: 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Huh. That sounds so rich. 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
2: Hey, Jill. You know the old sugar daddy. They be tricking, they tell them girls.

0: Tis on 99 Jams, the People Station, and the South Florida Soul Rodeo is going down this Saturday, but it's sold out, and we are your plug, baby, so give me a call. I got your tickets, 866-991-5269. I want to hook you up right now. It's Young Miami. Spend that.
1: My scammers and my kid money.

0: Yeah, you know, Chris Brown and Usher, they are performing at the Hard Rock Stadium December 3rd. They bring in their R&B tour here to South Florida. But Chris Brown made an announcement during one of his stops. He said, ladies, if you are married, if you got a man, do not come on that stage. He don't want no problems. All right? It's K-Fox, all that night jazz, Miami's number one for hip-hop and R&B. I got your tickets for the sold-out South Florida Soul Rodeo, so let me take it to the streets. That night jazz, what's up, who's this?
1: This is Nella.
0: Nella, where you calling from?
1: Fort Lauderdale.
0: What you I'm doing, sorry. Nella?
1: Driving with my son, listening to you.
0: Oh, thank you. What's your son's name?
1: CJ.
0: What's up, CJ?
1: CJ. He said, hey, you know he's my toy fan, so yeah. Oh, that's my other son in the bed.
0: Let your son know that his mommy is a winner and you get a day off because you're going to be hanging out with Trick Daddy this Saturday, girl. You're my ninth caller.
1: Ooh, thank you. We needed it.
0: Yes, girl.
1: I got my boots in the closet. I never worn.
0: Well, it's time to take them out, girl, and put them things on and get ready for the sold-out South Florida Soul Rodeo hosted by T-Double-D. It's going down this Saturday at the South Florida Fairgrounds in West Palm Beach. So get those boots out, get ready, and go out there and have a great time, okay?
1: We ready, girl.
0: Yes, girl. It's sponsored by T-Dog's Big Dreams Charity. And what's the station playing the most music and has the most free tickets for the sold-out South Florida Soul Rodeo hosted by Trick Daddy?
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0: with me for your midday. And the Saturday live bull riding is going down. Trick Daddy will be hosting the South Florida Soul Rodeo. It is sold out, so your only way to win is with us. Hit me up, 866-991-5269. Shout out to Ricky Rose. Set in Stone is out right now.
1: It's wherever you want to go.

0: know, every time when I'm in a car and I hear this song, it just makes me want to speed. Just makes me want to go all the way up. It's K-Fox, So That You Like Jazz, Mobby's number one for hip-hop and R&B. And shouts out to DJ Nasty 305. He's in the building. He is getting ready to have an elevated conversation with Chaos from Grimo because there's been some buzz in the street about some stuff between. I'm going to let him explain it, but it's coming up at 3 p.m. Trust me, you want to hear this. Okay, you want to hear this elevated conversation because that's to do with music and Miami and hip-hop and the history of it, so it's going to be a teachable moment for sure. But I got your tickets for the South Florida Sold Out Rodeo, so let me take it to the streets. And that Jams, what's up, who's this?
1: My name's Kay.
0: What's up, Kay? Where you calling from?
1: Miami.
0: How's your day going, Kay?
1: Good.
0: What you doing?
1: Driving, it's rain.
0: It's raining, where you at?
1: I'm at Opa-locka right now.
0: Oh, the rain must be coming this way because it's clear in Hollywood, so it must be heading north?
1: It must be.
0: Okay, you got your seatbelt on, I hear some dinging.
1: No, that's a blinker. I got my seatbelt on.
0: Look at me. I'm being an ear hustler right now. Listen, girl.
1: You should.
0: Exactly. You're my ninth caller. Congratulations.
1: I know, right?
0: Yes, girl. You are going to the sold out South Florida Soul Rodeo, all hosted by Trip Daddy. And he posted a video on his IG. He's letting everybody know that he's ready. He got his cowboy hat and his cowboy boots. Do you?
1: Yeah, I got mine ready too.
0: Hell, let's go. It's about to be a showdown. Going down July.

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had Jamie Foxx on 99 Jams, Miami's number one for hip-hop and R&B. And the South Florida Soul Rodeo is going down this Saturday. And we are your only way in. You know it's sold out, right? So DJ Nasty 305 got those tickets coming up for you at 3 p.m. And this Saturday, what are you doing between 1 and 3 p.m.? Well, we are doing a big back-to-school giveaway, all hosted by Robbo Snap at the Lickin' in Sunrise, 2662 North

for Hip Hop and R&B. You want your tickets for the South Florida Soul Rodeo? DJ Nasty 305 got them coming up at 3 p.m. You know it's sold out, right? And the Fox Report is on a list of 6 minutes. And I'll let you know which female hip hop artist says that she's not about to stay single just because that's what her fans want for her. She need a man. It's going down.

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4: All right, beautiful people, let's get into it. Movie lovers, if one of your favorite movies is Friday after next Friday, well, it's official. The final and fourth Friday, the last Friday, is happening. And Ice Cube recently announced that they turned in the script.
5: We just turned in the script to last Friday. Y'all ready for the last Friday? So we waited till Friday to turn in the last Friday. Because we knew the energy would be right.
6: Yeah.
4: Yeah, that was Ice Cube and Mike Epps, and I can't wait for it. We can all use a good laugh. Reportedly, it'll be released in 2027. In sports news, so where is LeBron James going? Well, recently, a streamer caught up with his son, Bronny James, and he tried to get some info. Check it out.
7: No message to the youth.
8: Man, it'll be you, man.
7: Just be you?
8: Anytime you... No, got some pressure or whatever, just be you, go out and be you, and you're gonna be all right.
7: And last thing, you think your dad going to the Warriors?
8: Man, I don't know where he's going, but I'd be crazy if he did.
4: That's right, Bronny James wasn't giving up that tea for nothing. Bronny, you did a good job. All right, moving right along, your girl Cardi B. It's rumored that she is dating Nigerian soccer player Maduka Okoye, and he has issues with his baby mama. So she took to her club space, and she basically admitted that she doesn't have the best taste in men, but no matter what dude she dates, there will always be either a baby mama or an ex hating on her. Here's what she had to say.
9: Could I pick better men? Probably, maybe so, whatever. But even if I do, I'm telling you this since I was 20. As long as it has an ex-girlfriend, just an ex-girlfriend itself, this is going to happen. When I dated that scammer that I dated for 3 years, he had an insane baby mom. Like, so unless a man was born the day before yesterday, this is what always going to come with it. I don't know what it is about. I ruffle their feathers really bad. I know y'all be expecting me to sometimes be single, be this, be that. I'm not going to stay single forever. I'm sorry. I need to be entertained.
4: Yeah, Cardi B also said that something else needs to be entertained too. You can find these stories and more at 99jazzmiami.com. 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I got your tickets for the Orange Blossom Classic. 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
3: 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That's when I knew that your heart was scarring. 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

0: 5'9", brown eyes.
1: Yeah, I'm liking this one. New music from Dave and Tams, Rain Dance. Oh, Nutty Night Jams, Miami's up a wealth of hip-hop and R&B. I got your tickets for the Orange Blossom Classic. Nutty Night Jams, what's up? Who's this?
2: Hey, how you doing? K-Fox.
1: Thank you for asking. I'm good. Who is this?
2: This Felicia K-Fox.
1: What's up, Felicia? Where you calling me from?
2: I'm on my way home. I just got on.
1: What you about to do?
2: Well, you know, I'm going to try to go and get funny and then I'm going to go ahead and just get ID work clothes. That's all.
1: Girl, sound like you be putting that work in, so it's time to get your play on. You are my ninth caller, girl. Congratulations, Felicia.
2: Thank you.
1: You're welcome. It is going down September 6th. It's a Sunday inside the Hard Rock Stadium. Did you go to an HBCU?
2: Yeah, I did.
1: Which one you went to?
2: I went to Hartford. I'm going to be a rattler today.
1: Me
2: that day.
1: Oh, so you're going to be in the Rattlers side. Okay, I'm not mad at it. The FAMU Rattlers taking on the Bulldogs representing South Carolina State. And yes, you are going to be in the building for the Orange Blossom Classic. What's that station?
2: That's
1: hooking
2: it.
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is sold out. So your only way to get in is through us. We the plug, baby. And DJ Nasty Theo 5 got those tickets coming up at 3 p.m. And he's also going to be dealing with something on his show that needs to be talked about. Hip-hop in Miami. All that's all the way. I'm about to be up out of here. Love hard, play hard, work smarter. And don't come out here and let these palm trees fool you, because it will go down. 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
4: Miami, I want to be very clear about this. We are going to have what I like to call cloth talk. And I know we talked about this all week. There's a lot of things that everybody saw on social media and blah, blah, blah, blah. We're going to get to the bottom of this today. And there's going to be a great thing that's going to happen out of all of this today, but we're going to set it off in 5 minutes, Miami. We're going to

0: Mama, maybe. Tim's, what you need right here on 99 Jams, Miami's number one for hip-hop and R&B. Yeah! DJ Nasty, 305 in the afternoons, and we definitely got what you need. My main man, Chaos, from the group Grime Mode, is in the building. And stretch it out, my boy. It's okay. Stretch it out. Stretch
1: it out. It's a long day. But a good one.
0: Nah, it ain't gonna be. It's not gonna be long. But we are definitely gonna have a conversation. Yeah. Over the weekend, there was a lot of things that went down over the weekend, and I know you've been dealing with a lot. I know personally you've been dealing with a lot, and we're not gonna really get into the personal aspects of things that you've been dealing with. But shout out to my brother Rosé. Rosé dropped his album, Set in Stone. He dropped it last week. Number one album on iTunes, by the way. Shout out to Ross. As a matter of fact, he's in the city now, riding 99 Jams.
1: Tell him pull him up.
0: You know what I'm saying? And there's a song that is on the album. It's called Do It One Time. And it's featuring myself and Young Breed. Shout out to Young Breed. Now, there's a sample that was used on that song, the theme to King Kong. Everybody in Miami knows that sample like no other. Everybody knows, right? Well, apparently you heard the song and you felt some type of way about the song. So you have the opportunity now to talk about what was going on in that moment of time when you heard that song.
1: All right, so like I always do, I support Ross.
0: Of course.
1: Let me start there, and I always like to start with love. So I was in Savannah, Georgia when I heard the album.
0: Right.
1: And I seen a lot of the heavy just promo on it. And instantly my feelings said, pew, I got in my feelings, I ain't gonna lie. Cause I was like, wait, this a Nasty record on this album? Now Nasty my brother now.
0: Which is false. It is not a DJ Nasty record. But that's what
1: but
0: you
1: I'm
0: thought.
1: Giving my rendition.
0: Right, that's what you assumed. Okay.
1: Right. So I see Nasty on here, Breed on here. Okay, Ross, I see what you're doing. So I called you. Boom, boom. Called you from the hotel. I ain't want to make no assumptions, but I did. We human. Got real flustered because I say usually you pick up on a second, not even a third.
0: For you?
1: Sometimes the first.
0: Don't. We're not finna cap like that. Every time you call me, unless something is seriously going on, for you, it's always either the first at the latest, the second ring.
1: We don't even get to the second ring.
0: You know what I'm saying?
1: I'm saying that to say a lot because it's like, that's how tight the relationship is.
0: Right.
1: So I got upset, text you. I ain't get no hit back.
0: You text me, but I didn't receive a text.
1: Right.
0: I didn't receive it.
1: Yeah. Oh, that ain't being left out.
0: Oh, okay.
1: So, you know, I tell stories different.
0: Okay.
1: You know
0: what I mean? Go ahead.
1: So when that happened, I got annoyed because I felt like, okay, I see who did the production, and we had a pass before.
0: Right.
1: You know, y'all can look on the production and see what the name was.
0: Nah, you ain't got to go through all that. But anyway, keep going.
1: So I felt how I felt, like how we doing that when we dropped this same record years ago. Yeah, I know it's a sample, whatever. But what made it more personal than anything, I just lost Tony Galvin a couple years ago, and that's who did the production on our record.
0: Right. So, this is the sample.
1: So that's half of the issue there, because I'm like, my homie ain't here to defend himself.
0: Right.
1: We lost him. He in the great beyond. So it got to be me to do it. You know what I'm saying? Like, at that time, when I met with the program director at 99 Jams and you, it felt like we was going to go in on our song.
0: On our version. With Deslock.
1: With Deslock.
0: Okay.
1: And then that's what made it big, too, those names.
0: Right.
1: Because we didn't have a Piccolo Grime Mode record
0: at that time.
1: So the city was like, oh, this it. And I felt like it never got that. So then I fast forward to this. I'm like, this finna get that. You know what I'm saying? I already know it's going to get that. It's going to get that.
0: No, we not finna play at all.
1: We not finna play. Yeah, as you should.
0: Right.
1: As you should go in because they both hot. Don't get it twisted. That ain't the takeaway from what the record is. Young Breed is my family.
0: Right.
1: You my family. Ross is big family. You feel me? So I jumped out there, said what I said, and I felt how I felt. And then I start feeling like less of the legend and more of the little, like I'm back at the open mic Tucker, you know, when we're club days. I'm like, how is it so hard to get a record on? So that's what my
0: frustration was.
1: Yeah.
0: But it's okay.
1: Uh-huh.
0: You can say what you said. It's all right. It's cool.
1: Right.
0: Go ahead and say what you said. I mean, don't get.
1: I just felt like Nasty was wrong. And that's
0: what why did you feel I was wrong?
1: Because I felt like you touched our record first, right? You started moving in on the record, and then you got Light on the record. And then other versions came out, Dig 'Em Down version. He did his thing. Sam Sneak came out, I think, a little bit after that. Other version, boom. So we got a little bit less Light. Other people got more Light. So it started looking very political.
0: To you.
1: And unfair to me.
0: Right.
1: I'm saying my version. And then by the time the ball started rolling, I'm like, wait a minute. Wait a minute. Hold up. These calls ain't never go through. I thought this Wi-Fi was working in this hotel.
0: Hold on, wait a minute. Hold on, wait a minute.
1: We ain't gonna leave that part out.
0: No, hold on, stop.
1: Go ahead, brother.
0: Hold on, wait a minute, stop.
1: Go ahead, brother Noosey.
0: No. Hold on. Yeah. We gonna take a quick break, because we gotta keep going about this. Yeah. We gotta get the Wi-Fi working. Hold on.
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1: I don't need Waze telling me nothing when it comes to traffic. I got Nikki Ramirez. What the roads looking like, boo?
3: Let's start off with Broward County. We do have an accident. Griffin Road at Southwest 48th Street. Moving over to Miami-Dade County. No major accidents at this time, but if you are traveling on the Palmetto, northbound between Northwest 74th Street and Northwest 103rd Street, we do have slow-moving traffic. Your delay right now is about 20 minutes. I'm Nikki Ramirez, and that's the latest traffic update on 99 Jams, Miami's number one for hip-hop and R&B.
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0: dog, my brother, man, Chaos, represent that GM, Grime Mode to be exact. Yeah, now, so you were talking, you were saying Wi-Fi didn't work, you tried to call me, whatever, Wi-Fi.
1: Right.
0: I mean, the Wi-Fi, you in Savannah, Georgia, for God's sake. No disrespect to Savannah, Georgia, but you're in Savannah, Georgia.
1: Yeah, and I wasn't making no excuses, just an imperfect man having an imperfect moment.
0: Right.
1: It turned into a teachable moment, man. So, well, you know, when I looked at it, I'm like, the texts ain't go through, the calls ain't go through. But it's like, on my other phone, I'm using social media. I'm like, this is a weird moment. I'm calling you on one phone, using social media on the other one.
0: Snapping. Yo. Going off.
1: Yeah, I went Tupac. But the diet version, though.
0: Nah, I ain't really went bad. Nah, you went bad.
1: I could have went worse, man.
0: The crazy thing is that I literally have no clue about none of this going on.
1: Right.
0: Next thing I know, my phone is like going nuts.
1: Right.
0: And I'm like, why are these people calling me? Nobody never calls me like this. So now I'm seeing all of this. And then the next thing I know, our great friend, Jessica, part of my management team.
1: Family.
0: She says, are you okay? And I'm like, what? Oh, chaos going crazy. What are you talking about? And next thing I know, I look and, huh? I said, he drunk. That's what I said in my room. I said, dog, drunk. Like, right. There's no way. Like, because understanding that we have a relationship.
1: Right. That's true.
0: There's no way you talking crazy like that. I'm like, dog, drunk. He drunk and he had a bad batch of mushrooms or something. I don't know. There's no way. And then you talking about Nasty? He's on drugs.
1: Yeah.
0: But then here's the kicker. The kicker is you brought in the radio station, 99 Jams. Whoa. Now you talking about the trap. This is where I trap at.
1: Yeah.
0: You know what I'm saying? Like, this is, if we talking street language, like, this is where I work at.
1: Yeah.
0: I'm like, wait a minute, how the radio station get involved in this? The radio station has done absolutely nothing but support Chaos, Hunger, Stage, the entire ground. I'm like, wait a minute, what is going on?
1: But not to cut you off, my stance on that was, even with 99 Jams, and it's dumb love for 99 Jams, but I'm telling you, my way of thinking is just what I originally said. I felt like, boom, we done gave you that record. It ain't never get, because they, from what I understood, that was like the record of the summer.
0: Right.
1: It got played around. All the DJs ain't touching. You did your one. I ain't going to hold you. But I felt like the whole station ain't do what they could have did to run it. And now this is different. So you got to think, like, I didn't come from winning American Idol or none of that. I work for this. You heard me? So sometimes when I see people skip the line that they tell us that we supposed to be having, no different than what I told, nothing I'm telling you is new.
0: No, this conversation. This is the same conversation you've had already.
1: So that's why this is awesome, because, like, some of the people need to be in our conversation. Like
0: 1,000%.
1: Yeah, so they understand what they can do, what they can't do, what they should do.
0: Right.
1: You know what I'm saying?
0: Exactly.
1: And a lot of things, sometimes it's like, do as I say, don't do as I do.
0: Right.
1: Because that was a oops upside your head moment for multiple reasons. Yeah, because I probably shouldn't have went that route. And yeah. I know I haven't. But you never know how God moving too, because look at where we at right now.
0: No, 1,000%. And before I continue, you called DJ Juice a pork chop. You gotta say sorry. You gotta say, nah, dog, you gotta say sorry to Juice, man.
1: I ain't gonna lie, Juice was jumping out that window, and you know, I had a David and Goliath moment. You know, I love Juice.
0: You call my dog a pork chop. Like, man, you can't call my dog no pork chop.
1: Well, she must got clothes up here. I can't find clothes and change like that, but that's a whole other conversation.
0: Boy, you is shout out.
1: Man, shout out to DJ Juice, man. It's nothing but love. We good. You know what I'm saying?
0: Yeah, man. You know what you should do? You should buy him a pork chop sandwich.
1: That's gonna be a disrespect. I'm gonna get him a fruit platter. But I got you.
0: Okay.
1: We're eating healthy this year.
0: I like that. Yeah. So being that we're eating healthy and we're talking healthy, and clearly you've apologized about this already.
1: Yeah, definitely.
0: You know what I'm saying? We're going to take this negative. We're going to turn it into a positive, because that's what this is all about, right?
1: Right.
0: And I understand. And again, I said earlier, I know personally you've been going through a lot.
1: Yeah.
0: You know what I'm saying?
1: Yeah.
0: You have been going through a lot.
1: Mental health check, man. DJ Juice ain't checking my mental health neither.
0: But the thing is, here's the thing about mental health, right?
1: Yeah.
0: A lot of people, especially us as black men, black men, we take this and we like, nah, man, you know, we straight, we good, we can thug it out, ooh, whatever. And we never take the opportunity to say, yo, you know what? Maybe I need a little bit of, maybe I need to chill.
1: Right.
0: Maybe I need a little bit of help. Maybe I need to talk to somebody.
1: Right.
0: You know what I'm saying? We don't do that.
1: Right.
0: You feel me? And I think this particular moment gives us the opportunity and gives everybody the opportunity that's listening right. that may be going through a situation similar as us.
1: Right.
0: Right? That we went through. And for that individual to say, you know what? Maybe I need to chill. Maybe I need to holler at somebody.
1: Right.
0: You know what I'm saying? Because it never, this should have never got to this.
1: Right. Right.
0: We should be on the radio talking about, hey, we finna go cross the track to Goose and go right. get some comp.
1: Right.
0: Not this.
1: Track comp. Yeah.
0: You know what I'm saying?
1: Yo.
0: Like, yeah. And that's what I want this moment to be all about. You know what I'm saying?
1: Right. And it's no different than what I told you. I don't know how much time I got on this segment, but I will say this. Life too short. And this gonna leeway into what I'm about to say, because look at how we had our a long conversation on that phone.
0: Of course.
1: Only to say life too short, and then boom, we lost Bigger Rankin the next day. So, man, long live Bigger Rankin, man. Somebody who done helped all our career, man, and touched lives like you wouldn't believe, man. Like, he set us all up before he left here to be in the great beyond, man. So, yeah, that's another thing that solidified what I said there. Like, I don't care what nobody on the internet. What you say, Twitter fingers? What you have said?
0: Nah, them fooky-booky fingers.
1: Yeah.
0: We don't care about that.

0: friend.
1: Ah. It's 99 Jams, Miami's number one for hip hop and R&B. DJ Nasty, 305 in the afternoons, repping the crib. Like we always do, my brother Chaos from Grind Mode is in the building. And we got a special guest. The pork chop sandwich is in the building.
2: Hey, yo, I'm going to tell you right now, you better keep that pork chop sandwich out your mouth.
1: You should have had, that same energy when Chaos called you a pork chop. Should have had that same energy.
2: I ain't even see it because my dog ain't tagged me in it. You know what I'm saying?
1: So when he said it, you didn't see it.
2: Nah, but somebody showed it to me, but it's all good.
1: Was it one of your thoughts that showed you?
2: Hey, yo, chill, my boy. We're not doing this on this radio station today.
1: We're not doing it. I mean, I just asked a question. Was it one of your female friends that showed? Because you got a lot of women.
2: It was one of my dogs that was ready to get active, and I was like, "Yo, relax. We gonna handle it the right way."
1: But see, that's the point. And that is my point right there. The point is, your dog was ready to get quote unquote active about a comment on social media, yep. Right? Instead of getting on the phone and instead of talking it out. Mm-hmm. This is why, like, the whole social media play, I really wasn't cool with. And don't get it twisted, right? Mm-hmm. I understand that everybody has feelings, and I understand that everybody feels, you know what I'm saying, towards certain situations. I get it, 1,000%. And I respect it. But when you go to that Instagram or you go to TikTok or whatever platform you use on social media, you literally have given the amount of followers that you have an opportunity to formulate something that is false. Mm-hmm. Meaning, you've given them the opportunity to formulate their own narrative based on what you said. Mm-hmm. And whatever you said may not have been the context that person digested it in. Mm-hmm. And that causes problems.
3: Right.
1: You know what I'm saying? Like, this situation could have went super left. You know what I'm saying?
3: Right.
1: Super left. And God is the greatest. I'm glad that it didn't. But in all of this milky, messy, fooky-booky stuff, we got a lesson out of this.
3: Mm-hmm.
1: You know what I'm saying? And the lesson is, bruh, we all, as individuals, got to learn to talk to each other. Good, bad, ugly, whatever the case may be, have the conversation.
3: That's true.
1: You know what I'm saying? Because when you don't have the conversation, somebody's ready to get active.
2: Yeah. And I had a conversation with Chaos, you know what I'm saying, after that situation happened. You know, I texted him, and we had chopped it up the next day. And we cleared the air, man. So, you know, it's all love. And I gave him his flowers because, man, they're legends. Grandma legends.
1: Yeah.
2: You hear "I'm So High" everywhere. People out of the state know that. You know
1: right.
2: what I'm saying?
1: But not even "I'm So High." It's just the principle of just all the work that you've done. You
2: Facts.
1: Know what I'm saying? Like, beyond the records, like, you had Grind TV, you had Grind Magazine. Mm-hmm. Like, beyond all of that, you
2: Facts.
1: Know what I'm saying? Like, you've done a lot in the community, and you may not get the flowers that you rightfully deserve. Mm-hmm. And you have the right to feel some type of way about that. Right. That's okay. But you have to know how to check yourself and how to articulate that to where it don't sound like, oh, man, dog hating or dog just angry or whatever the case may be. You know what I'm saying?
3: Because sometimes you don't get a chance to clear it up. And at that moment, too, though, it was kind of becoming overwhelming because of where we from. I'm talking about me and you.
1: Yeah, we from down south.
3: A lot of people take it light. P. Ryan Gould's, Florida City Homestead, everything on that US 1 line, it could be a danger zone. You
1: right.
3: feel me? Like, it could be real dangerous. And then you a giant, I'm a giant. It don't look or feel right about some of the things that I've heard on Facebook and stuff. Like, I'm like, bro, that ain't what I mean. Like, even if me and my brother seeing at odds right now, it ain't for y'all to jump in here and start taking it like
1: exactly.
3: this Biggie and Pac. Like, it ain't like that. And then it'll fold into that. So that's why some of the people that did want to see it play out, it was good that it got shut down, because I was like, you know what, I'll take the initiative to make that phone call, because we do have some great people on both sides.
1: Well,
3: you got some
1: said.
3: Great people on your side and my side. They were like, listen, bro, this what you did wrong. Or Vaughn Greasy might have called me out on this. Or Case One. Or whoever the case, I don't want to go through the list of names.
1: Right.
3: I done had to do our therapy counseling sessions where everybody who got a blue check to people that's down here that you don't want to see because they live in the shadows in the darkness
1: right.
3: of Gotham City of
1: right.
3: South Dade County.
1: Right.
3: So I just like, let me make this phone call, put the pride to the side, which I ain't really got that much. You know what I mean? Because I'm a people person. I love the people, and I don't love how this reflecting bad on me and you. You super active. I'm super active in positive ways.
1: 1,000%.
3: Look how we just a couple years ago Now, I ain't gonna let nobody forget that I had you come out and be the principal of the day for Apollo Middle School. Yeah. That's big.
2: Yeah, you
3: but
2: did.
3: People ain't, it wasn't thousands of posts on that.
1: But the point, and that is the point. Yo. Things like that, we don't glorify that, mm-hmm. but we glorify the BS all day.
2: Mm-hmm.
1: You know what I'm saying? Right. Like, we'll sit back, oh, me and dog going at it, oh boy, they'll run that into the ground.
3: Yeah.
1: But you gave me an opportunity to be a principal of a day.
3: Yeah.
1: Nobody went and reposted that and had nobody a comment about that.
3: Nobody ran it up to 300,000 views like this.
1: Exactly.
3: You know what I'm saying? Ain't no 1,000 comments and 4,000 people in my story ain't looking for you to be the principal when I got you and OG Gigavelli and certain people coming out to the school.
1: Exactly.
3: We doing something positive that's giving these kids a different outlook and the advantage to come up to the station and things like that. Certain things you handed out to them and that was awesome, bro. And we don't want to lose that, man, just because a couple people that's on the sidelines being bitter and throwing.
1: Nah, we not gonna lose it. And that's the whole point of this. Like, the point is to let everybody know, number one, we good. Number two, we've done so much in the community, we not finna, it ain't finna stop for something.
2: And change is gonna continue through positivity, because that's the only way we know how to do it, man, especially through the crib. So all the negativity, we gotta put it aside and stay positive and keep working. You know what I'm saying?
1: Yeah, it's too easy. Chaos from Grind Mode hanging out. My dog hanging out. You got some new music coming?
3: A lot, man. We got the maracas going crazy right now. The
2: Fly Kid.
3: Yeah.
1: Fly Kid out there.
3: It's hitting up a lot of trail ride. Y'all been playing it up here, man. I appreciate it, man.
1: Them people across the street played it?
3: I don't know, man.
1: I can tell you.
3: See, now you trying to start it.
1: Nah. I ain't starting none. I'm keeping it a buck.
3: Yeah.
1: Them people cross the same people that hit you up talking about, hey, we can break this for you. They playing it. I'm just asking the question.
3: Man, only thing I want to focus on is the positive. Them live dancers playing it.
1: No, it's positive.
3: Yeah.
1: It's
3: a valid question.
1: It's valid.
3: I don't hear that over there. I don't think so. You're an artist too now on the Ross album, so we all gotta move around.
1: They ain't played none of my records. I can care less.
3: But it might change. That might change.
1: Yeah.
3: And for the fact that they ain't playing it, I feel like for the next segment, we need to have a conversation about that as far as what we doing to get the record played. Is that, I ain't talking about them. I'm talking about here.
1: Because I don't need them at all.
0: Wake up. Miami is waking up with the Morning Hustle, featuring L'Oreal, Kyle Santilli, and Alton Walker.
4: I wake up with them
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6: Time to put it down with that $1,000 cash grab, baby. We got Eddie on the line.
4: Edward.
6: Representing out of Miami this morning. What up, Eddie?
7: All right, the morning hustle.
6: That's right.
4: You better get it. It's old school. You better get it.
6: Yeah, man. Eddie, they say you old school, Eddie.
7: Yes, I am. I'm old school.
4: I know that's right.
6: Yeah. All right. We're going to see if you can get some of this new school money, okay?
7: All right. Let's go.
6: We got a free answer for you. Yes, L'Oreal?
4: That's right. And that answer is 54. 54.
7: Okay.
6: Come on, Eddie.
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7: Let's go.
6: Come on, Eddie.
2: Yeah.
6: You've heard the cash grab before. When you listen to other people play, what does it make you think about your chances of winning?
7: Pretty good.
6: Okay.
2: All right.
8: Eddie about to get about
6: 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All right, let's get.
7: I'm going to get more than that.
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1: I don't need Waze telling me nothing when it comes to traffic. Because I got Nikki Ramirez. What the roads looking like, boo?
9: Let's start off with Miami-Dade County. I-95 northbound right at Northwest 95th Street does have an accident. The two left lanes are blocked. Moving on over to Broward County on the Florida Turnpike northbound, the off-ramp to Griffin Road has an accident. The off-ramp right lane is blocked. 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I'm Nikki Ramirez, and this is 99 Jams, the People's Station.
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0: baby. 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Stop. Nothing.
1: You right.
0: Huh?
1: I learned from you, though.
0: Nah, yeah, you been to Piran?
1: I do know they got some good pork chops down there, though.
0: Really? Really? And that's how you get your mic cut off saying that's stupid crazy. Like that. That's how you get it. Wow. Chaos in the building.
2: You here?
0: My dog. Shout out to Buckwheat. That boy Buckwheat out there on the dock at the Port of Miami.
2: Hey, shout out.
0: Got us locked in, man. Listen, dog. Everything is done.
2: Right.
0: Everything was said We grown men.
2: Right.
0: You apologized. I accept your apology.
2: Right.
0: I love you.
2: Same.
0: You know what I'm saying? I'm always support you. Whatever. Dog, listen. I don't give a damn what's going on. I can care less what's going on. You can call me for anything. And if you can't call me, you can pull up to this radio station. I'm always here.
2: Leo Nation.
0: You know what I'm saying?
2: Yeah.
0: You got a birthday coming up.
2: Yeah, we twins.
0: You'll be what? What? Old. 30?
2: Something like that. About 28.
0: Why you lying like that?
2: Why you? I'll be 28 grams.
0: Yeah, you said it right.
2: 28 grams, but go ahead.
0: Nah, real talk though. All jokes aside, man, like, this is foolishness.
2: Yeah, yeah, yeah.
0: It was dumb. It was foolish. You know what I'm saying? And for all you koi fish out there that tried to, like, spin the narrative and try to make this something that it wasn't, congratulations. Congratulations to all you koi fish. You played yourself. Congratulations. Any final words you want to tell the city, bro?
2: Shout to everybody. Shout to the dancers, the dancing community. I don't care who it is. I ain't going to go through name by name. Even this whole situation, I do want to say I just hope that we find, like, a real foundation to a plan. No different than what we were talking about, Miami Pipeline.
0: Right.
2: Like, we need that back. We need some type of pipeline from them out there in the open mics and the underground artists to make it a little bit easier for them to transition up here, whether we got to go out there and teach them. And not just rapidy rap, rap, rap, and then put your song on the radio. You got to know the business.
0: Right.
2: We still getting, 20 years later, grind mode is still getting paid from things that we done wrote that have nothing to do with I'm So High, Ecstasy Vibe With You, the list goes on. The Kid Cudi record, Maui Waui, don't worry about it. Every time we go viral, that check coming over here. You know what I'm saying?
0: Ching,
2: like,
0: ching,
2: that's not a flex. That's me saying that if you get your business in order, like we were talking about offline, it's going to pay you for the rest of your life. And then after your life, my kids going to eat off of that.
0: Yeah.
2: For the rest of their life.
0: But you said something earlier.
2: Right.
0: You said that Miami needs something like the Miami Pipeline.
2: Correct.
0: Shout out to Bass, RIP to Bass.
2: Yeah.
0: Miami Bass. So, like, let's not just talk about it. Let's just do it.
2: We got to figure that out.
0: No. You're not listening.
2: No, I got you.
0: I said, let's do it. You know what I'm saying? Like, we're not going to figure anything out. We're going to do it.
2: Right.
0: You know what I'm saying? It may not happen today. It may not happen tomorrow, the 24th. But the fact of the matter is, we're going to do it.
2: Right.
0: You know what I'm saying?
2: It's needed.
0: No, we're going to do it.
2: It's needed.
0: I'm telling you. And I'm going to hold you accountable to getting it done, because we're going to do it. We're going to stop talking about, oh, we need this and we need that and we ain't got this. We're going to stop. All that's going to cease.
2: Right.
0: We're going to do it.
2: Right.
0: You know what I'm saying? And we're going to do it collectively, and we're going to do it together. Because you clearly just said the city needs it. So let's not talk about it no more. Let's be about it. You know what I'm saying? We OGs in this.
2: Right.
0: You feel me? So let's just do it.
2: Right.
0: You know what I'm saying? Straight up.
2: Right.
0: Let's just do it. I got a song out. Just do it.
2: Right.
0: I got a song with Ross. Do it one. Do it for the... You know what I'm saying?
2: Yeah.
0: We're going to do it.
2: Right.
0: We gonna play around with it. We gonna do it.
2: It's time.
0: And Miami, guess what? When we do it here at 99 Jams, we gonna let you know when we do it, how we do it, why we do it. 99 Jams already started. It's called 99 Next Up.
2: Right.
0: We already started. And don't get it twisted. Shout to Freezy out there. Big up Freezy, my brother Freezy. Big up to you. Nah, we gonna do this. We gonna show you what time it is. Don't get it twisted. We gonna show you what it is. Miami, 99 Jams. Oh, by the way, this is what Miami sound like. Chaos, I love you, my boy.
2: I love you to death, man. Let's get to it, man. It's time to get to work.
0: You better believe it. But most importantly, y'all. Oh! Let it clap, let it clap.

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DJ Nasty 305 in the afternoon. And everybody is talking about the South Florida Soul Rodeo. Hey, going down legendary, baby. This weekend, and guess what? It's sold out. 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
1: I don't need Waze telling me nothing when it comes to traffic. I got Nikki Ramirez. What the roads look like, boo?
2: Good afternoon. Let's start off with Miami-Dade County. First off, we have some slow-moving traffic on I-95 southbound. It's between Northwest 103rd Street and Northwest 95th Street. Your delay right now is about 15 minutes. Moving over to Broward County on the Florida Turnpike northbound, the off-ramp to Griffin Road has an accident and the off-ramp right lane is blocked. 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At some point, body pain may creep in and become your reality that day. But Aleve is here to keep you moving. One pill gives you up to 12 hours of body pain relief. So don't let pain hold you back. Try Aleve today. Use as directed. I'm Nikki Ramirez. 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
4: 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Uh-huh. If you didn't know, this the crib. Miami-Dade County. Shout out to DJ Uncle Al.
5: Yeah.
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2: How smart are you?
3: It is a throwback Thursday, and I want to give away some money. I'm talking about $1,000. By playing $1,000 Minute, and my girl Tia representing Liberty City is on the line, and we're going to see if we can get her that money. Tia, what's up, baby?
4: Hey.
3: Tia sounds like she's nervous as hell. Don't be nervous. Just take a deep breath, because we're going to get you some money, because it's time to play. Come on, Tia. It's very easy. I'm going to ask you 10 questions in 60 seconds. All you got to do is get them all right. If you do, I'm going to hook you up with $1,000. But for some reason, if you don't get all 10 questions, every question that you answer correctly, I'm going to give you $1,000. I'm going to give you $10 no matter what, okay?
4: Okay.
3: All right. Now you got 60 seconds. Time is going to start as soon as I finish reading the first question. If you get stuck, say pass. If we have time, we'll come back to the question, okay?
4: Okay.
3: All right, baby. First answer you give is the first answer we got to take. Are you ready?
4: Yes, I'm ready.
3: Here we go. Question number one. In the movie Boys in the Hood, what hip-hop rapper played the character Doughboy?
4: Is it DJ Khaled?
3: Spell the word hospital.
4: H-O-S-P-I-T-A-L.
3: Boise is the capital city of what state?
4: Repeat that.
3: Boise is the capital city of what state?
4: Ooh, pass.
3: How many sororities are in the Divine Nine?
4: Nine?
3: Who is known as the biggest boss?
4: Rick Ross.
3: Patrick Mahomes plays what position in the game of football?
4: My God. Quarterback.
3: Dave Thomas. He was the founder of what famous fast food restaurant?
4: Wendy's.
3: Justina Valentine is a figure on what TV show? You got 5 seconds.
4: Wild 'N Out.
3: Tia.
4: Oh, I can't believe I missed the first one. It's Ice Cube.
3: Yes, it's Ice Cube, baby, yes. But don't get it twisted. You missed some other joints, too. But it's all right. You did good, Tia. Okay. You did real good. You actually shocked me today. You did real good, baby. We didn't get through our 10 questions. We got through 8 of them. And out of the 8, you got 5 correct. So we're going to get with $50 today, boo.
4: Okay, thank you.
3: Easy money. But I'm going to give you the answers to everything you got wrong or passed on, okay?
4: Okay.
3: Boise is the capital city in what state? You ever heard of Boise, Idaho?
4: No, never.
3: Yeah, Boise, Idaho. That's way out there in the west, on the west coast. It's Idaho.
4: No.
3: And how many sororities are in the Divine Nine? There are only 4 sororities in the Divine Nine. Not 9. But listen, it's all good, baby. Listen. So here's what we're going to do. We're going to have everybody, like you and everybody in the city, get on that 99 Jams app. Make sure you register to play $1,000 Minute, because Tia, when we call you the next time, we're going to go ahead and get you some real money, $1,000, all right?
4: Okay.
3: Now,
4: okay.
3: Baby, now before you go, tell everybody in the city the station that plays the most music and the station that has the most free money, baby.
4: 99 Jams.
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3: I don't need Waze telling me nothing when it comes to traffic. And I got Nikki Ramirez. What the roads look like, boo?
6: Starting off with Miami-Dade County, I-95 northbound at the Dauphin Expressway. There is a disabled vehicle blocking the left lane. Moving over to Broward County, no major accidents at this time. You love that. I-95 northbound between Broward Boulevard and Cypress Creek Road has some slow-moving traffic, so please allow some time. 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I'm Nikki Ramirez, and this is 99 Jams, the People's Station.
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You gotta do it, baby, on a Throwback Thursday, right here on 99 Jams, Miami's number one for hip hop and R&B. I'm ready to get it in. I'm ready to have some fun. Shout out to my brother Chaos from Grimo. Man, I love you, bro. 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

0: follower, leader. 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
0: Jams. 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

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And I need you to enter the keyword rodeo. 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All hosted by my brother Trick Daddy. 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Just call Caviar Bumps with Don Tolliver. 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

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Shout out to DJ Uncle Al. Uncle Luke. T-Double-D. JT Money. The Diamond Princess. The legendary Disco Rick. Shout out to Prince Raheem. Hey, yo.

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0: I don't need Waze telling me nothing when it comes to traffic. I got Nikki Ramirez. What the roads look like, boo?
2: Let's start off with Miami-Dade County. There is an accident on the Florida Turnpike. It's northbound right after Okeechobee Road. The right two lanes are blocked. Also in Dade County, on MacArthur Causeway, westbound right at Fountain Street, there is a disabled vehicle blocking the right lane. Broward County, you are looking good. No major accidents at this time. Let's keep that up. 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Celebrate $1 frosty summer with a hot deal on a cool treat. Get it while it's hot or, you know, cold. Limited time only at participating U.S. Wendy's. I'm Nikki Ramirez, and that's the latest traffic update on 99 Jams, Miami's number one for hip-hop and R&B.
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23: 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Where we at?

0: sitting right there. Another throwback from my dog Usher right here on 99 Jams. Life is number one. Hip hop and R&B. Who's this?
1: Hi, my name's Nikia.
0: Hey, Nikia. How are you? Where are you calling from?
1: I'm calling from Miami.
0: Miami. 305 in the building. How was your day today? You had a good day?
1: Oh, yeah. I had a good day. Left work early and everything.
0: Left work early? Check you out. Oh, you thought you were going to start the weekend early, huh?
1: Mm-hmm.
0: Well, guess what? You are going to start early, especially when I tell you that. God, I'm a dog! Yes, baby. You get to hang out with Don Toliver. It's going down. August 22nd. Live at the Kaseya Center. You're going to be in the building, baby.
1: Amazing. Thank you so much. I'm so excited.
0: Well, listen, do me a favor. Just tell everybody in Miami, baby, the station to play the most music and the station with the most free tickets to hang out with Don Toliver.
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You know how it goes. Five questions, all five of the coach. All you got to do is get 3 out of 5. Right, baby, if you do. $100 gift card is yours, all courtesy of Attorney Big Al at 1-800-HURT-123. If not, I'm going to deny that Black Card. Just like I did.

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0: Can you keep your black car?
3: Tiana from up there.
4: Tiana, you think you can keep your black car today, baby?
3: Yes.
4: Oh, this don't sound good.
3: I'm ready.
4: This does not sound good at all, ladies and gentlemen.
3: Let's go, hit me.
4: All right, well, damn it, let's go. Greg, God, let me know! Come on, let's see if you can get that black car today, baby. Are you ready?
3: I'm ready.
4: You know how this thing goes. True or false questions, no pass, no hint, all right?
3: Okay.
4: Here we go. Question number one, true or false? Jay-Z is known for the song Hotline Bling. Is that true or false?
3: False.
4: That is correct. Question number two. Atlanta is where the Essence Music Festival is held every year. Is that true or false?
3: I'm going to say true.
4: Incorrect. False.
3: Oh, my God.
4: It's New Orleans. That's where they have it at, baby. Question number three. Quincy Jones was the founder of the record label Motown. Is that true or false?
3: True.
4: Incorrect. It was Berry Gordy. Now, here's the deal. You can't get nothing else wrong. If you do, I'm going to deny your black card, all right?
3: Okay.
4: Question number four. Floyd Mayweather is known as the money man in boxing. Is that true or false?
3: True.
4: True. That is correct. Question number five, you must get this right or I'm going to deny your black card. Mike Pence is the first African-American vice president. Is that true or false?
3: False.
4: Who was the first African-American vice president?
3: Obama.
4: I should deny your black card like no other. It wasn't Obama. Obama was the first president. The first vice president as Kamala Harris.
3: I'm sorry. I knew that.
4: Even though you said false for Mike Pence, which is correct, I should deny your damn black card anyway.
3: No.
4: But I'm going to hook you up, baby. $100 gift card is yours. All courtesy of attorney Big Al at 1-800-123, all right?
3: All right, thank you. 99
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0: I don't need Waze telling me nothing when it comes to traffic. Because I got Nicky Ramirez. What the roads look like, boo?
2: Let's start off with Broward County. I-95 northbound between Davie Boulevard and Atlantic Boulevard has slow-moving traffic right now. The delay is about 15 minutes. Moving over to Miami-Dade County on the Palmetto Expressway northbound between Northwest 58th Street and 47th Avenue. Again, we have some stop-and-go traffic. The delay there is about 30 minutes. 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I'm Nikki Ramirez, and this is 99 Jams, the People's Station.
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7: 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You couldn't afford the car note. That's the real reason. Could have just came to us, had a car payment for $200 a month. Instead, you went somewhere else. Look what happened. Took your car.

ma'am. That's Mariah the Scientist. This is the crime right here on 99 Jams. Miami's number one. Hip hop and R&B. We always rep the crib because we got it on lock. You understand me? From deep side to shallow side, all the way to Liberia and Hollywood, to Hollandale, to Liberty City.

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0: Yeah, all the way down south. So, you know, when you talk about down south, you got to say Prime, Goose, Homestead. Wait a minute. You can't forget the most important part of down south. You got to say Florida City, right? And speaking of Florida City, I actually have the city manager of Florida City on the line, my main man, Dr. James Pogue. And there's some great things that's going on down in Florida City. Ain't that right, Dr. Pogue?
1: Yes, sir. Yes, sir, man. We are so proud to get ready for our back-to-school bash taking place tomorrow on July 24th from 2 to 6 at Lauren Roberts Park here in Florida City.
0: During this bash, you guys are giving away free school supplies, correct?
1: That's correct. We got free school supplies. We got backpacks, supplies. We got shoes. We got shirts. We even going to have some household items to give away to the parents as well.
0: Oh, wow.
1: We're super excited about this, man. You know, back to school time is like, you know, one of the most exciting times of the year. We're going to try to make sure we got all the things our students need to be excited and get ready for the new school year, man.
0: Absolutely amazing. This is going down tomorrow at Lauren Roberts Park. The address is 427 Northwest 6th Avenue out there in Florida City. And this is from 2 p.m. to 6 p.m. Now, this is for the entire community?
1: Entire community, man. We want everybody to come out, you know, participate. You know, we want to make sure that everybody has the things that they need, you know, to prepare their kids to back to school.
0: That's what I'm talking about, man. Everybody down south, if you're in Florida City, Goose, Naranja, Modella, Homestead, Perrine, Richmond Heights, head down to Lauren Roberts Park, Florida City. Going to be on fire tomorrow. Dr. Pogue, I know you're busy. I know you're getting ready for this amazing event tomorrow. But I just want to tell you that I appreciate you taking the time out to let our listening audience know exactly the great things that y'all got going on down there in Florida City.
1: Man, we appreciate it, Nasty. Well, before we go, man, I definitely want to just give a shout-out to the People's Project Foundation for partnering with us on this thing. Mr. Floyd Brady, Clean Living, and some of our other sponsors, Baptist Health, 7-Eleven, and La Mercedes Medical Center, man. And without them, you know, we wouldn't be able to get this thing done. Also, Harley Davidson, the Wheelchair Foundation, and Success Academy. We're looking forward to a really great event, man, and we thank you for you guys' and support.
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3: 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Shoulda never.

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2: I don't need Waze telling me nothing when it comes to traffic. I got Nikki Ramirez. What the roads look like, boo?
3: Let's start off with Broward County. I-95 northbound between Davie Boulevard and Atlantic Boulevard has slow-moving traffic right now. The delay is about 15 minutes. Moving over to Miami-Dade County on the Palmetto Expressway northbound between Northwest 58th Street and 47th Avenue. Again, we have some stop-and-go traffic. The delay there is about 30 minutes. 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

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Miami's number one for hip hop and R&B. Man, it's been fun, y'all, but it's time to run. Time to rip and ride and slip and slide and turn up partners up next. Friday, we're going to get loose and sip on some goose. I'm out the dope.

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1: 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I stay locked in. It don't matter what I'm doing, where I'm at, where I'm driving, I'm locked in for sure.

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0: got some very special guests hanging out with us tonight, baby. It's your girl, she's Jerky Lee.
1: And DJ Lucky C. Yeah, man, we got to welcome Punchline and OG Wildman Teddy T. They are on the ground with us tonight. We got to talk about a lot. So keep it locked with your turn up, partners. We are just getting started. You know, don't nobody rep for the crib 305 like we do. So let's slide with Ball Greasy on 99 Jams. Ain't no.

0: fence.
1: Yeah.
0: A couple years straight, thought that was it. Ain't no for wait, no, I brought back a hit. I had took her with me. We both spent a little time. She got hers, I got mine, then I brought back a spew. If you blame me, I brought back a chain and some money, a purse. I just brought back some dude. Cut a hoe off, I was feeling it.
1: Yep.
0: Taking back over.

0: I love that, man. That's what's up. That's how you do it, man. And we want to just jump into it. We got to talk about this new track you on, 305 Lifestyle. How you come up with that concept?
1: Well, Teddy T sent me the, first of all, I'm just honored to be with the legend, you feel me, responsible for people like Pretty Ricky, you know what I'm saying? I'm just trying to come up in the ranks for him to feel like I need to be on his project. Mm-hmm. It's just an honor for me to do that. So he sent me the beat, and at first I ain't really know where I was gonna go with it.
0: Okay.
1: So I kind of studied the that Joe song, the stuttering. Then I was like, nah. So I went back to the older song of that, and then I was like, nah, I'm gonna go with this like type of flow. I'm gonna keep it still and within the realm of what's going on today, but try to kind of bring that nostalgic flow back, whatever. So I try to do that. That's why all three verses is totally different from it.
0: Gotcha. Wow.
2: 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Make sure you keep it locked right here, baby. 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

0: Loving His Vibe, Baby Does That Whole Face with Drake right here on 89 Jazz. Miami's number one for hip hop and R&B. Partying with your turn up partners on the grind. And we definitely big vibing tonight, man. We got special guest Punchline in the building, Teddy T. Oh, yeah, we hanging out. It's your girl, She Hercules.
1: And DJ Lucky. See, that's right. I feel like this man right here needs no introduction. OG Wild Man, Teddy T. How you feeling, King?
2: Good, man. You know what I mean? You know, we RIP Bigger Rankings.
0: Long
2: live Bigger Rankings right now. That's what we all going through. But other than that, you know, we can't help but just keep the culture moving. You know what I mean?
1: Amen. What did you see in Punchline and be like, yo, I want to work with this guy. I want to make sure that the people can hear what he has.
2: I did a showcase at Studio 19, I think, during COVID, somewhere around that time. It wasn't a lot of people in there, but he filled up the room with his talent. You know what I'm saying? It was loud. It was, you know, everything. And I was like, dang. When I told him, you always know you're doing good because when you do a show, somebody's going to book you.
1: Yeah.
0: Right,
2: and
0: right.
2: He called me from Texas, like, yo, OG, you right. I tore it up out here at South by Southwest, and I got booked in Houston.
0: Nice.
2: Like, just keep it going. So, for me, as of right now, he is, like, at the top of the pile for independent artists coming out of South Florida.
0: Yeah, that's definitely what it's all about. And, Jazz fam, you got to stick around, man. More with Punchline, more with Teddy T on the way in less than 10 minutes as we get back to a vibe. Here's that Dave Intense with Rain Dance.
3: Let's get the party started. See you at the bar, you was hardly talking. That's when I knew that your heart was scarring. Friends to lovers need a part to star in. Like, wait, babe, let

0: Baby Zeddy Worldwide Kenny's. There it is right here on 99 Jams. Miami's number one for hip-hop and R&B. Partying with your turn-up partners on the grind. And our special guests on the grind with us. We talk about Punchline, Teddy T. They in here rocking, baby. It's your girl, She Jerk Yalees.
1: And DJ Lucky C. No pressure, Punchline. But every time we ask our guests this question, they get a little stuck, man. But this is your top four. Who are you putting on your Florida Mount Rushmore? Top four rappers of all time.
2: Yeah, go on. I gotta put
0: okay.
2: Misunderstood, not like the man's a lyricist.
1: Yeah,
2: real, he's a genius. He's a musical. He know how to make songs. Mm-hmm. You know what I'm saying? Yeah, bro. Gotta put Yag on there. I'm gonna put Deslog on there. Gotta put the Stick King on there. That's my big brother, and I just feel like he just created a sound or sustained a sound for Miami for the longest.
1: For sure.
2: You know what I'm saying?
0: Yes.
2: I feel like that song, if it was introducing other regions like it should be, like, you know what I'm saying, jump music or be like big as other people when they had the snap and all that other stuff. Mm-hmm. You know what I'm saying? ATLs, I definitely give it. You gotta put the Boss on there. You gotta put Ross on there. Mm-hmm. Definitely gotta put Ross on there.
0: Look solid so far, bro.
3: Yeah, solid look.
0: One more. Take your time.
2: You gotta put Luke on there, man.
0: Okay.
2: You gotta put the Pioneer on there. Because if it weren't for him, a lot of this wouldn't be going on. A lot of us wouldn't have a space to say what we want to say. It's none of that, man. So you got to.
0: I like that list.
3: Yeah. That's a solid list.
0: Yeah, it's definitely a solid
3: like
0: one.
3: You covered all.
2: I told y'all, bro, I study this. So, you know what I'm saying? I try to pick and gain knowledge from everybody else's career who came before me.
3: As you should.
1: We want to hear from you.

0: Definitely vibing tonight, baby, right y'all. 99 Jams, Miami's number one for hip-hop and R&B. Sliding with your turn-up partners on the grind. And yeah, our special guests are here vibing, baby. We talking about Punchline and Teddy T. Oh, you already know we turning up. It's your girl, She Jerky Lees.
1: And DJ Lucky. See, Punchline, I gotta ask you, because on our way up to the studio, we were talking about the 305 Lifestyle. It's gonna premiere on the streaming sites tomorrow. The video is out on YouTube right now. You shot it on 18F.
2: Coming to the jam.
3: Go rush.
1: So before we get up out of here, I just wanted to ask you, like, what was the thought process behind that? Like, you knew they was doing that, you knew you had this song, and somebody said, yo, this is the perfect time. We gotta, like, who?
3: Yeah, I did. I was involved with the whole setup of 305 Lifestyle, but I was working with Broadway, and you know, it's Broadway Ave. Mm-hmm. And so that's why we did it at the 305 Hip Hop Miami Museum.
1: Nice.
3: I put Broadway's grandson in it, and we wanted to show the street and the museum, because we really want people to go and look at the museum. This is a spot where all of the Miami music people, so we really want people to take the time to go over there and look at 305 Hip Hop Miami Museum, go to Broadway Avenue, go see all the streets, because that's our heritage, that's our music culture, you know what I'm saying? So now this is the beginning of the new Miami. You know, these new artists got to come through, and we have to help them persevere. We have to push them
0: forward.
3: Mm-hmm. You see what I'm saying? So that it keeps moving. So, you know, with your help, you know, I remember the first, both of y'all, you performed at Jessica's spot, and I was like, this girl's incredible.
0: Thank
3: 18
0: you.
3: Years old, yep. And she was hard. And then I'm listening to you on the radio, and I'm like, this dude plays everything that nobody plays.
0: Yep.
3: You know what I mean?
0: Absolutely.
3: So this is the evolution of the music, the DJs. You know, we've had Suicide, Coogee, Ari, now Hercules, and Lucky C.
0: Yeah.
3: We have, everything has to evolve.
0: Yes.
3: And we, if it doesn't, then it's up to elders like me and the others of my kind to make sure that we pick these people out.
1: And you are doing a great job so far, OG. And we got more with Wildman, Teddy T, and Punchline in a matter of minutes. Keep it locked with your turn-up partners. We are still on the grind right here on 99 Jams. Hey now.
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1: It's DJ Nasty 305. Uh-huh. If you didn't know, this the crib. Miami-Dade County. Shout out to DJ Uncle Al.
2: Yeah.
1: Uncle Luke.
2: Yeah.
1: T-Double-D.
2: Yeah.
1: JT Money.
2: Yeah.
1: The Diamond Princess.
2: Woo.
1: The legendary Disco Rick.
2: Woo.
1: Shout out to Prince Raheem.
2: Yeah.
1: Hey, yo, this what Miami sound.

0: time, Breed. We trying to do it one time right here on 89 Jams, Miami's number one for hip-hop and R&B. Partying with your turn-up partners on the grind. And our special guest, Punchline and Teddy T, been hanging out with us, baby. Hey, it's a girl, she Jerky Lees.
1: And DJ Lucky. See, we can't thank you, gentlemen, enough for taking time out of your schedule to hang out with the turn-up partners. Mm-hmm. Before we wrap up, let everybody out there know how they can stay up to date with you.
2: 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Baron, that's on Instagram, Baron Theo Mount Builder. All of my projects are released on Star Quality, Entourage Music, Empire. I got my man Lyric, his album is out right now. I got Punchline. I've got this group, Exit 36 out of Pompano. We got a record called Summertime. Okay. That's crazy. Jay Grahams and Palm Beach. So I pick from Palm Beach, Pompano, Fort Lauderdale to Miami.
0: That's what's up.
2: So South Florida. You know what I'm saying? Mm-hmm. So y'all check me out, Star Quality Entourage. I'm distributing records. Holla.
3: 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All streaming platforms, all social media platforms. Like I said, it's PUNCHLEYEN. If you don't put the EYE, if the I ain't there, it ain't me for real.
0: It is.
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0: of
3: too.
0: Course.
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0: 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Yeah.
1: Yeah, definitely a vibe to start off with. Baby, song number 5, Shebang Drake, right here on 89 Jams. Miami's number 1 for hip-hop and R&B. 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